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Later in the evening, child, I feel that like blowing my horn. I woke up this morning and find my little baby gone. Later in the evening, man, I feel like blowing my horn.

Well, after mere old feeling, honey, now, well, gal, I must have a head. Well, brooks running to the ocean, ocean running into the sea.

毎日嬉しい。Well, if I don't find my baby now, well, guys, gonna have to bury me. Yeah, may seem like half an hour, seem like days, seem like my baby will stop her, her low down way. May seem like our child, and our seem like days.Yeah, seem like my woman.

課外授業の進め Lost in Music。 こんにちは、国際高等専門学校のジェームス・テイラーです。この番組ではイギリスのいろんな街の歴史、文化、音楽などを話します。これからほとんど英語で話しますけど、ついてきてね。 This week we're lost in Salisbury, a city in the county of Wiltshire in the southwest of England. Now there's a lot of history in Salisbury going back thousands and thousands of years, but it's also a city with cultural contributions to the world, especially during the 20th century, and it was even the location of an international incident in the 21st century. But let's start with Salisbury's history. Salisbury's original name was Sarum, and in fact, the city's official name from the early 13th century until 2009 was New Sarum. Although it was commonly known as Salisbury for a long time anyway, and in 2009 its name was officially changed to reflect that. I didn't know that until I was researching this program. The city's

That was Sarah Brightman and Steve Harley, The Phantom of the Opera, the single released before the premiere of the musical. So we talked about Salisbury's culture, we talked about recent international incident in Salisbury, and about ancient history in Salisbury as well. And that's all for this time. Thanks for listening.

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This program is presented by KIT 金沢工業大学。

Take the guns out, take the guns out, take the guns out, take the guns out, take the guns out, take the guns out, take the guns out, take the guns out, take the guns out, take the guns out, take the guns out, take the guns out, take the guns out, take the guns out, take the guns out, take the guns out, take the guns out, take the guns out, take the guns out, take the guns out, take the guns out, take the guns out, take the guns out, take the guns out, take the guns out, take the guns out, take the guns out, take the guns out, take the guns out, take the guns out, take the guns out, take the guns out, take the guns out, take the guns out, take the guns out, take the guns out, take the guns out, take the guns out, take the guns out, take the guns out, take the guns out, take the guns out, take the guns out, take the guns out, take the guns out, take the guns out, take the guns out, take the guns out, take the guns out, take the guns out, take the guns out, take the guns out, take the guns out, take the guns out, take the guns out, take the guns out, take the guns out, take the guns out, take the guns out, take the guns out, take the guns out, take the guns out, take the guns out

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Now there's a lot of history in Salisbury going back thousands and thousands of years, but it's also a city with cultural contributions to the world, especially during the 20th century, and it was even the location of an international incident in the 21st century. But let's startwith Salisbury's history. Salisbury's original name was Sarum, and in fact, the city's official name from the early 13th century until 2009 was New Sarum. Although it was commonly known as Salisbury for a long time anyway, and in 2009, its name was officially changed to reflect that. I didn't know that until I was researching this program. The city is located on the edge of Salisbury Plain, a large expanse of open fields,that is best known for being the site of Stonehenge, the prehistoric monument consisting of large stones set out in a ring. Stonehenge is thousands of years old, and no one's quite sure what it really is, who built it, and how, and why. But it's UNESCO listed, it's been a protected site since 1886. I talked about it on the program back in January 2023,So now I'd like to introduce another ancient stone monument located nearby in Avebury. Avebury was built about 5,000 years ago, and it's also got a large stone circle, and it's got two smaller stone circles inside, and it has a henge. And a henge, I had to check the meaning of this, is a kind of a slope or a bank with a ditch around it. So like Stonehenge, experts aren't completely sure of the purpose of Avebury.But it may have been for rituals at ceremonies. Either way, like Stonehenge, its attraction to tourists makes it very important to modern day Salisbury and Wiltshire. さあ、今回、Salisbury市の話をしています。Salisbury は、イングランド南西部に Wiltshire 州にあります。で、Salisbury 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

That was Sarah Brightman and Steve Harley, The Phantom of the Opera, the single released before the premiere of the musical. So we talked about Salisbury's culture, we talked about recent international incident in Salisbury, and about ancient history in Salisbury as well. And that's all for this time. Thanks for listening.

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This program is presented by KIT 金沢工業大学。

the guns of Malvern. 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down, the guns of Malvern, down, the guns of Malvern, down, the guns of Malvern, down, the guns of Malvern, down, the guns of Malvern, down, the guns of Malvern, down, the guns of Malvern, down, the guns of Malvern, down, the guns of Malvern, down, the guns of Malvern, down, the guns of Malvern, down, the guns of Malvern, down, the guns of Malvern, down, the guns of Malvern, down, the guns of 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

are my own weapon, boiling media. Keeping everything up on my secret deep inside. I'm in love with you, my career is built on such a light. It's the way I know to show my love without a doubt.